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1: 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Radio Kapris.
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0: 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To je seveda poletni kapris.
2: Why wait to say, at least I did it my way. 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

0: 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I'm Kygo.
1: 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It's Khalid.
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2: Let's get the party started. See you at the bar, you was hardly talking. That's when I knew that your heart was scarring. Friends to lovers need a part to star in. Like, wait, babe, let me ask your pardon. This ain't Gucci, this is Prada, darling. If you want something, you can ask.

0: 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He's choosing Texas, I can
1: tell. Radio Kapris.
2: Vročina, sonce, morje.
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Ask for advice, get money twice. I'm from the dirty, but that Chico nice. Y'all call it a moment, I call it life.

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1: 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Baby,
2: 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To je Kapris.
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2: 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It's Khalid.
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0: Kapris.
2: Morje so in ribice.
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